Red Foo, a new thing on Aotearoa FM. You're here with Toby. Kia ora, welcome along. Happy Wednesday. Hopefully you're having a good day so far. Enjoying the sunny day that we've got at the moment. A little bit cloudy, but we're dealing with that. Got a weather report for you, and it is cloudy periods today, with fine spells increasing in the afternoon and northerlies developing late morning. You're looking at a high of 15 degrees. Right now it is 14 degrees, plus you've got a low tonight of 9 degrees. So a little all over the place, but hey, I would call that a relatively solid day, so not too bad overall. Just here with Toby at the moment. Unfortunately, T spending time with the whānau, and so I'm here to hold down the fort and keep you entertained for the next couple of days. T, if you're listening, wishing you all the very best, and also send your best wishes to the whānau as well. Got some stories to tell you about over the hour. We've also got some great waiata for you. We're going to be talking as well with those stories about we've got a kōrapa regarding smoke-free Aotearoa, because this month is break-free to smoke-free. It is smoke-free May this month. It's becoming near the end of the month. Smoke-free day is the 31st, so we'll tell you a little bit more about that. On top of that as well, have you noticed how many streaming services there are these days? There's a few. I try not to keep up with them, but I noticed it the other day and was reading about it. There are so many to keep up with. How do you keep up with how many there are? So how do you balance which ones you like? Try and balance, because it's a lot to have all of them, so sure, you got to have your favourites. We'll talk about it a bit more in like what system I run for trying to maintain that and how many there are out there, because there are quite a few. Keep you updated. Keep listening. Aotearoa FM.

YG Bali on Ateo Toy FM, local performers for a great cause for this Friday's Manaaki Matakoa Music Concert. For more information, check out Ateo Toa on Facebook. You're here with Toby, Anana Waita, if I can. We got Udu Fitu, the Rolling Stones, and Level 42. Later in the show, we are going to talk about all the streaming services out there because, my goodness, there are so many. And also, why are there so many out there? We're going to see what are the most popular ones at the moment and do we need all of them? We'll talk more about it very soon. Ateo Toa FM.

0: Level 42 on Ate Oto FM. You're here with Toby. 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

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You're here with Toby. You know, something shifts when you quit smoking, not just physically, but mentally. That headspace that you can get back, waking up without the first thought being about a cigarette, feeling like you're in control again, reclaiming that breathing space for other things, things like family, mates, a hobby, or something just for you. 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But honestly, any day this month is a good day to start. 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

660 with Don't Give Up on RTL with Toy Finn. You're here with Toby. You know about streaming services? Crikey, we do have a lot of them, don't we? I'm going to sound like old man on stage. Do you remember back in the days of Civic Video and just your regular TV box, you'd all gather around for 6 o'clock to watch the television and then wake up early in the mornings for the 7 a.m. cartoons? Yeah, less so these days. I mean, some of those are still around, but not as much anymore. Obviously, it's a good modern thing that we have streaming services. We can watch things whenever we want to. We can watch new shows that come out from the convenience of not having to sit in front of the TV, watch them on our tablets, on our phones, on our computers, wherever we are, at whatever time we want to. There's way more control in it for us as a consumer. And that was fine in like the 2010s when there was a couple of big hitter options along with television. But these days, it feels like everybody's got a streaming service and everybody wants top dollar for it. How do you keep up with it? I don't know. I saw an article that was talking about what are all the ones that are out there and trying to give recommendations for a few of them. And I went through and I also did looking on what were the big ones, the kind of the main ones that are paid for. And this isn't even all of them, but just the main ones that are covered are, you've got obviously your Netflix, you've got your Amazon Primes, you've got your Disney Plus, your Neon, and your Apple TV Plus. And so those are kind of the main ones that in Aotearoa us as consumers are buying into. And, you know, you've got a range there, it covers a lot of television. Of course, these are the paid services. You've got your free ones as well, your TVNZ Plus, 3 Now, Sky Sport Now, for free, depending on what it is. But that's also still a paid service as well, so Sky Sport. It really adds up, though. Because you remember in the 2010s, because Netflix has existed for a long time, obviously. Back in the day, they were doing actual, like, hosting DVDs to you. But these days, in, like, the 2010s, it was kind of the big deal of, well, you know, if you got your TV, and if you want to, you can buy into maybe Sky Sport, but you just get the Sky Channel, and, oh, we'll just buy into some Netflix or into some Amazon Prime. There's quite a few out there to keep up with. And it really adds up when you think about it. I was chatting with my flatmate the other day and they were saying they have a shared Disney account and they've just talked about another price increase. And it's already a shared account and they're planning on not continuing it because it's going to like $20 a month. And that's just for one service and a lot of them are in the tens of dollars. Because I looked at the services and if you just take the main ones, the most bought ones, it really adds up, not even including Sky Sports. So say if you're not a sporting person, say you just want the TV shows. Well, if you take all the big services that Aotearoa consumes, take their cheapest service, $63 a month, or $62.95 to be specific, but we'll round up. $63 a month, every month for all those services. Yes, you get unlimited. You get access to all the shows that each of those services make. I just feel, is it just me, or does that feel like a lot of money, especially for another cost to add to your bills as well? And that's not including, of course, things like, yeah, if you are interested in sport, you're going to be paying for Sky Sports. If you're interested in music, you've got streaming platforms as well for your waiata. And not include, yeah. It feels like a lot. And also, can I have a little grope here? When I say cheaper services, why is it that most streaming services are offering ads? Because wasn't the whole, back in the day, when they were first coming in, the whole premium thing was, you pay a monthly cost, you get no ads, you get unlimited access to our library, but you also get an ad-free service. All of these, all those costs being the cheapest ones, are ad-free versions. For example, Netflix is $17.99 a month with ads. If you want it without ads, it's $26. I don't know. If I'm already paying you $18 a month, I feel like I would kind of assume that I'm paying the premium of access to your library ad-free. Again, I'm not a behind-the-scenes business member on that, but it was weird just thinking that when all that started, A, they're a lot cheaper. Sure, inflation's a thing. They're a lot cheaper, but also ad-free. And these days, you have to buy into every single service for individual shows that you want, a library of things that you might get around to, maybe, we'll see. Yes, it's an expensive library, but are you going to watch enough things to justify that cost? That's part of the reason why, for me, it's not a humble brag, but I don't have any streaming services.
TV ones. I've got a music streaming service, but that's about it. I don't watch enough TV and movies to have them, so I've never bothered because I keep looking at the cost going, I don't watch enough to justify that, even individually, let alone for that combined cost of several different services. If I want entertainment, I tend to watch YouTube for free with ads, and then just watch interesting small creators who are making neat things. I have thought about getting a couple of streaming services, but it's really, I hesitate a lot when it comes to getting them. There's a couple over in America and the UK that are interesting. I think there was one called Nebula. Nebula is owned by creators, so it's actually co-owned by the people who do the creation on them. And it's a bunch of people who just do cool video essays and cool political analysis and socioeconomic studies. All of that. So it's people who just talk about their niches and their interests and do interesting things with it, and they co-own it, so more of the revenue goes towards them. I thought that would be interesting, so if I do get one, I might get that one, potentially. There's a couple of others out there which I've looked at and kind of undenied for a long time, but we'll see on that. But yeah, streaming services really do add up, don't they? So I suppose I'm kind of glad that I haven't really bought into them, right? Maybe I don't watch as much TV, so I don't have to pay altogether $63 a month. If I do want to watch things, does anyone do this? Is anyone doing this where they go back to legacy media? I tend to occasionally on weekends just pop out to op shops and just see if they have any old DVD box sets of TV shows or old movies I've been meaning to get around to watching or interesting stuff. I miss physical media. I know this is going to sound crazy old world of me. I like the concept of I pay for something and it's mine. Rather than I give you money each month to let me into your library of movies. But by the way, you're going to sell me things whilst I'm watching it, and also, if I miss one payment, I am no longer allowed in your library ever again. I don't know. It's just an interesting way of doing it. I'll be intrigued to know. Flick us a DM. Flick us a message on Ati Oto on Facebook. What streaming services do you use? How long have you had them? Do you still use them, and do you reckon that you watch enough of it to justify the cost? Because they do keep increasing the prices. I'd be intrigued to know, like, what are your preferred ones? What do you enjoy watching on? Flick us a message. Ati Oto FM.

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1: Koi nei, ko ngā rawa nā kōrero o te wā.
2: In this update, Tiwai Point's shuttered fourth aluminium pot line could be up and running again by 2030. Joey Dwyer reports.
3: The Southland Smelters owner Rio Tinto has signed an agreement with Contact Energy to source power from its recently consented Southland wind farm, subject to commercial terms and approvals. The pot line closed in 2020 in response to the pandemic. Under the proposed arrangement, the smelter will act as a long-term customer underpinning the wind farm, delivering a regional economic boost.
2: The government's hit pause on proposed law changes to homeschooling, saying it's heard families' concerns. The announcement last week included provision meaning parents not meeting reporting requirements could lose homeschooling exemptions. Its goal was ensuring children are properly educated. Education Minister Erica Stanford says feedback has shown the issue is more complex than first thought. A government agency is confident its multi-million dollar fuel-saving campaign is working. The Energy Efficiency and Conservation Authority has spent more than $3.5 million on ads, encouraging people to drive smoothly and check tyre pressure. It estimates an average fuel reduction of more than 2 million litres of petrol a week, saving consumers more than $7 million. Chief Executive Dr. Marcus Palliner says it's been a success.
4: I would call that a very good return on investment, and I would call that also why it's important to evaluate these types of initiatives, which is what we always do at ECA.
2: Auckland's ferry future is looking electric. The first hybrid electric ferry has set forth from the city for its maiden voyage. Jacob Jones is on board.
5: We're cutting across the Waitemata Harbour at what feels like a breakneck pace. It's quieter, smoother and faster than a traditional diesel ferry. The hybrid ferry also has 70 to 75% less energy costs than a traditional diesel ferry and could save almost 800,000 litres of diesel a year. It's set to go live to the public later this year.
2: In sport, unemployment has been brief for Scott Hansen. He'll take over from Rob Penny as Crusaders coach on August 1 as part of a three-year deal. Hansen was dismissed as All Blacks assistant as part of a New Zealand rugby review that cost Scott Robertson the top job. Hansen says his resilience was tested.
6: Adversity, struggle, build you. Players go through adversity, they miss out on things too, so you make sure you handle it well too, Scott, to represent what you'd expect from your players.
2: The Crusaders host the Hurricanes to complete the regular season on Friday. The San Antonio Spurs and Oklahoma City Thunder lock horns in Game 5 of the NBA's Western Conference Final this afternoon. The series is locked at 2-2, play just underway. Sport.
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RTL Otoe FM, Hot Chocolate with So You Win Again, Tēnā koutou and welcome, you're here with Toby. Hopefully you're having a good Wednesday so far and enjoying the day so far. Pretty solid weather we're having at the moment. We've got cloudy periods with fine spells increasing this afternoon with northerlies developing from late morning. It's a high of 15 degrees and a low of 9 degrees. Not too bad. We've had sunnier days, we've generally had warmer days, but hey, I would call this one pretty alright. Pretty alright overall. Hey, you're hanging out, we're having a good time, just me at the moment. Unfortunately, T is away with the whānau. T, wishing you all the very best, and we look forward to hearing from you again soon. Hopefully she should be back with us from next week, so you're just stuck with me for the next couple of days. Don't worry though, assisting me, we've got some great waiata and some fantastic kōrero as well. We're going to be talking about the Wellington Regional Sports Awards, the Aotearoa Wellington Regional Sports Awards. Proud to be supporting, and nominations are open now. We'll give you more information about the event and how to get your nominations in very soon. On top of that as well, we're going to be talking about the ferries, the Inter-Islander ferries, because Picton has been approved for some more funding to revamp it in preparedness for future funding towards the boats. But I thought a little bit like a book or a movie where they tell you the afters, you know, like the epilogue on what's happened with some of the characters. Why don't we have a check-in with the Aotearoa? Because the Aotearoa has now been confirmed for its next purpose in life. And we thought we should give you an update on how that's going and where it's off to now. We'll tell you more about that very soon after the Aotearoa FM.

Te o tō FM, Phil Collins there, he wa taube, anana waitai, whaakane. We got Camilla Cabello, Ma and Hami. Later in the show, we're going to be talking about the approved funding for the new Picton Ferry Terminal, and we're going to give you an update on what's happening with the discontinued Aratere, because it's been given approval to set sail again. But where's it going? Keep listening. Te o tō FM.

0: Taku Kāinga on Aotearoa Tour. If you're here with Toby, keep listening. We're going to be telling you about the 2026 Aotearoa Tour Wellington Regional Sports Awards. Very excited to be supporting this kaupapa once again for another year, and nominations are now open. We'll give you more information about the event and how to get your nominations in very soon. Aotearoa Tour FM.
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Aretha Franklin and Aotearoa Tauhara FM, you're here with Toby. Very excited because nominations are open for the 2026 Aotearoa Tauhara Wellington Regional Sports Awards. It's inviting sports teams, clubs, organisations and community members across the Wellington region to nominate the outstanding people who make sport thrive in our communities. The awards celebrate excellence, leadership and service in sport, recognising athletes, coaches, volunteers, officials, rangatahi, teams and community champions who have made a meaningful impact across the region. This event is celebrating a four-decade-long achievement and continues the proud legacy of acknowledging sporting achievement and contribution across the Whanganui Atala and the wider Rohe. Nominees can come from any level of sport, from grassroots and community-led initiatives through to high-level performance environments. The awards place strong emphasis on values such as manaakitanga, leadership, inclusion and contribution to whānau community well-being through sport. If you want to put through a nomination, then definitely you should. Whether it's you or you know somebody who is more than worthy and deserving of being recognised for their fantastic work, then definitely you should put through a nomination. Well, if you want to put it through, you can put through a submission for the nomination through official channels. WellingtonSportsAwards.co.nz. Head to that website, more information about the kaupapa on there, as well as a button that you just click on and you put through a nomination, fill out the form, and then the team will be looking through it and eventually we'll get back to you with whether they're a finalist or not. But do get through a nomination because we want to recognise the people who do fantastic work at all levels of sport and all sides of it as well. Nominations are open and close on the 22nd of June 2026. So you've got a little bit of time, but it's better to do it sooner rather than later. So definitely do get your nominations through for the 2026 Aotearoa Tauhara Wellington Regional Sports Awards. Keep listening, Aotearoa Tauhara FM.

Lauren Hill on RTL4FM. You're here with Toby. Let's have a little chat about the ferries, shall we? And cruise in on the Inter-Islander, sail into the other side, and Blue Bridge is... Actually, what is Blue Bridge's subtitle? I remember the Inter-Islander one, because they did a whole jingle and everything. What? We're going to find out live on the show, folks. I cannot remember what Blue Bridge... What is Blue Bridge's subtitle? You're finding out live as Toby's brain, as the small cogs inside of it, just try and work out the basic line of a joke. What is the subtext? Crossing over, seeing the other side. Right. Well, anyway, let's talk about ferries, shall we? Well, we've got some news on ferries, and that is that the Marlborough Council have approved a $110 million council loan to rebuild Picton Port for redevelopment in preparation for the new Cook Strait ferry. So they're still in the prep stages of that, but they have been approved for a new port, because obviously big boats, you got to have a big port. So that is... consulted with the community on the loan, more than 80% of submitters in support of the proposal to lend money at a lower rate through the local government funding agency. So that money's going to go towards improving the infrastructure there, getting it ready for obviously future generations and ongoing development with having the new ferries there once they're ready, because of course you've got to prepare for obviously the new ferries that support the infrastructure and everything. So that's good. So you've got stuff there happening, which is quite exciting. But as they look towards the future, should we look towards the past? Because you may be wondering, with a boat as big as the ferries, what happens to them? What happens to the old ferries once they get taken out to pasture? No, they don't get sold on Trade Me with a $1 reserve. Get sold at like an auction, just going, do I have $500? $500 for this carefully one careful lady owner used boat here. Good for taking on fishing trips if you want to take the whole town out fishing. Nope. Well, they tend to, not get taken mind the woodshed, but they do tend to get taken out to pasture, because, let's talk about the story of the Arteri. If you don't remember the Arteri, owned by, Inter-Islander, did have some incidents in the last few years. Well, if you didn't see the articles a few months ago, it got renamed the Vega, and has been sitting, sitting an anchor in Tasman Bay since December, awaiting approval, and it has recently been cleared for approval to make its final sailing. Yes, unfortunately, the Vega, formerly Arteri, has reached the end of its useful life. So, Kiwi Rail sold the Arteri in late August, announced that in October last year, and it got sold to Jahaj Solutions FZE, that have renamed it to the Vega, and it's been approved for sailing over to India. It's not going to be working in India, though. It's been broken for parts. Got sold to the company, it's got finally got approved, it's been sitting in Tasman Bay since December, so it's been waiting a few months for its papers, it's got its papers now, and heading over to India to a shipbreaking yard to, well, break it up for parts. Obviously use, there's a lot of good sheet metal on there, a lot of good fixings and technology and bits and bobs on there, so it's worth a bit in parting out and scrapping all of that, so unfortunately, its story is soon going to come to an end, so that, in case you were curious as to what was happening with that, it unfortunately is going off to its final resting place to then, well, basically just be parted out and be a donor for various other boats and other infrastructure projects. The reason why it took so long is because, interestingly, the Environmental Protection Agency confirmed the ship needed a permit to leave Aotearoa because it was deemed hazardous waste. It is an old rusty ship with a bunch of fluids in it and obviously internal combustion engines and all that, so... Now it's been approved, so later this year, the 7,800-ton ship is on its way very soon off to India to get passed out. But hopefully, all going well, new things are on the horizon, new boats might get approved and finish off in the building process, and at the very least, whenever that happens, at least Picton and other surrounding areas are going to have approval for new ferries and ports to store those boats and everything. So, who knows, in the next years, we're going to have some new infrastructure there for sailing across the Cook Strait into Marlborough. Very exciting indeed, but we'll have to see what happens with that. And so we salute the Vega, formerly Arteri. Thank you for your service. Thank you for cruising us on to the other side. You're here on RTL with Toby.

0: This is Aotearoa News. In this update, a huge step towards getting the fourth aluminium potline at the Tiwai Point smelter in Southland back up and running. Rio Tinto and Contact Energy have signed an agreement of intent to get it operational by 2030. If restarted, the line could add around $100 million in annual export revenue. Rio Tinto NZAS General Manager Michelle Henderson says they really want to get it over the line.
1: It's actually been idle since COVID, another victim obviously of that really unhappy time. So we've got some work to do inside the gate in terms of our people and our plants, and then working with Contact on the commercial terms.
0: A Public Service Association survey of members has found 3 out of 4 think the government isn't funding services well enough. A similar number think 2 years of restructuring hasn't helped deliver better services. Joey Dwyer has more.
2: A recent government briefing for cost savings raised potential areas of change in human resources, legal services, technology and payroll systems to reduce role duplication. National Secretary for the PSA, Fleur Fitzsimons, says just 5% of members think restructuring's made things better. She says the cuts are decimating services New Zealanders depend on.
0: WinTech has closed its Hamilton campuses after receiving an email bomb threat. Security is currently investigating alongside police, who say it's related to a recent series of bomb threats across the country. A spokesperson says it wasn't specified which campus was the target, so both were closed as a precaution. Auckland commuters will soon be able to catch the city's first ever plug-in hybrid ferry. Fuller's 360's 300-passenger Waitemata 1 runs on electricity and diesel. Fuller's CEO Mike Horn says changing power source hasn't sacrificed any speed.
3: Fastest electric fast ferry anywhere in the world at the moment. We've had her up to 36 knots. We don't need 36 knots on pure electric. When she's running with a full load on board, she can do well over 30 knots as well.
0: In sport, the incumbent All Blacks captain is facing missing the entire rugby year. Scott Barrett, having sat out the Crusaders season to this point on a non-playing sabbatical, now requires surgery on a troublesome back issue. Crusaders coach Rob Penny has confirmed the veteran lock will miss the July internationals and the rugby's greatest rivalry tour to South Africa. But it could be even longer than that.
4: Scoot's going to need an operation. Return to play is probably 3 to 5 months.
0: Nomadic former playmaker Chad Townsend is saluting the NRL career of former Warriors teammate Roger Tuivasa-Sheck. His ruptured ACL means he won't play again before he heads to Wakefield Trinity. Townsend said he's made an impact everywhere he's been.
5: This is Aotearoa, Wellington's number one for all the best throwbacks, 90s and more.
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7: It's 2021. Time to bring the light in. We're going to bring the light in, you know. DJ Khaled, I see you. Cool and Dre, I see you. Pristine Jewelers in the building.

Sons of Zion, Vita Vina on Aotearoa FM. That was Superman. You're here with Toby. Welcome along. Happy Wednesday for the 27th of May. Hope you're doing well and enjoying your day so far. Weather's looking all right. The sun's peeking through the clouds there. As the weather report says, cloudy periods with fine spells increasing this afternoon with northerlies. Have the high of 15 degrees and we can expect a low of 9 degrees tonight. Not too shabby, but do wrap up warm for the evening. Can confirm. Get the hot water bottle, get the big jumper. Ooh, might have some soup. Nice warm bowl of soup or a hot cup of tea would be quite nice. You're just here with Toby at the moment. Tea is with the whānau. We're wishing Tea all the very best and also to her whānau as well. You're here with me for the next couple of days. We'll do our best to keep you entertained. Got some Grey Wyatt a few coming up on top of that as well. We're going to be talking about the Ngā Manu Kōrero speech competitions this Friday. And also this Friday, we've got Manaaki Matakawa is the fundraising concert taking place this Friday as well, with maybe a couple of recognisable names on their performance list. We'll give you more information about both of those very soon, so keep listening. The Old Toy FM.

660 on RTL or Toy FM. You're here with Toby. I don't know why I tell if I can. We've got Georgia Lyons, Lionel Richie, and Heart. Keep listening. We're going to be talking about a whole bunch of great co-pop with some awesome Waiata as well. RTL or Toy FM.

0: Heart there on Ngāti Ōtore FM. You're here with Toby. Keep listening. We're going to be telling you about Mana Kōrero speech competitions coming up very soon. Ngāti Ōtore FM.
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Chris Brown on RTL Tōifim, you're here with Toby. Very excited because RTL Tōifim are proud to support Ngā Mano Kōrero speech competitions with Wairapa ki te Awakairangi Regionals being held at St. Patrick's College this Friday, the 29th of May. RTL Tōifim are going to be live on location. We're going to be hanging out there with a few of the hosts from our on-air shows, going and chatting with some of the kura there, maybe giving some little challenges and all that. Plus, if you are unable to make it, we'll be covering all of that on our social media as well, taking a bunch of pictures, photos, videos. All the lot you'll be able to see on there on our Facebook and Instagram stories, main posts, just getting to meet some of the kura there, challenging their te reo kōrero skills, and also just getting to meet some of the teachers and organisers who make this event happen as well, and some of the competitors as well. We're going to see how much we can cover whilst we're there. Very excited to be doing it as well. So if you want to keep up to date with it, if you're going to be there, keep an eye out for us and come and say hi to us. Say kia ora. We'd love to have a chat with you and just hang out. But on top of that as well, if you are unable to make it, don't you worry, we're going to be there behind the scenes giving you all the coverage. So do follow RTL Tō on Facebook and Instagram. This is the Ngā Mano Kōrero speech competitions. 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

Jay Moogan at the old toy thing, you're here with Toby. Also going to be telling you today about Manaki Matakawa. It is a fundraising concert for a night of music and a future of well-being. They've got featured artists including Mystical Creatures, Takitoru, Kirsten Torito, Altero's All-Stars, and Cyan. Wait a minute, we know her! Indeed, Ate Otoa Ifim's own Cyan Doherty is performing at this Friday's show. And if you do want to go along, you're supporting a great cause as well. It's supporting Manaki Matakawa and continuing their mahi. So all the proceeds will be going towards supporting that, providing whole order Māori services, supporting whānau, well-being and health access as well. So if you do want to go along to that, you should get your tickets. Tickets are on Meow's website, Meow's Flick It website. Happening at Meow this Friday, doors open from 7, performances from 7:30 till 11 p.m. And if you want tickets, go to meow.flickit.co.nz or just search up Manaki Matakawa fundraising concert. All the information's there. Some fantastic artists going towards an awesome cause. So a great thing. So if you've got some time free on your Friday evening, well recommended to maybe throw some money that way and go along to that. And with that, that's us done for another day. So all that's left to say is thank you for tuning in, thank you for hanging out with us on your Wednesday, and thank you for your patience with having to deal with me for the next couple of days. I do appreciate it. It's always a privilege and pleasure to chat with you about fantastic waiata, some awesome korero as well. So, keep listening. We got music running all throughout the day, and if you want to tune in and hang out again, we'll be back on from 11 a.m. tomorrow. All that's left for me to say is ka kite, e ao popo, cheers.

0: This is Aotearoa News.
1: In this update, the Reserve Bank Monetary Policy Committee was split down the middle on raising the official cash rate. Governor Anna Bremen made the casting vote to keep the cash rate unchanged at 2.25% today. Yes, business reporter Michael Circle.
2: The committee's three business and academic representatives voted for hiking the rate given the recent rising inflation. But the three Reserve Bank representatives, including Bremen, voted to sit on 2.25%, noting unemployment's high and the economy's weak. All six agree hikes will probably be needed in future.
1: Rural hospitals aren't being utilised, many sitting half empty with not enough staff to fill them. A report by APEX and the Resident Doctors Association shows hospitals in the likes of Tokoroa, Kaitaia and Ashburton are using little more than half their available beds. Association National Secretary Deborah Powell says they need more doctors.
3: We need medical staff in the ED and we need medical staff in the hospital to be able to see people, admit them, treat them and then of course discharge them again.
1: The government's hoping to streamline emergency management across the country with money going to new tech. Minister Mark Mitchell says the emergency management sector operations systems give personnel and decision makers shared access to data. That includes evacuation maps, population numbers, infrastructure status and available resources. Police have charged a man with stalking and harassment less than 3 days after a new law took effect on Monday. The legislation makes the offence punishable by up to 5 years in prison. Inspector Natasha Allen says the 39-year-old is due in the Auckland District Court today. She says this sends a clear message. Police will be enforcing these laws. That's news. In sport, Scott Barrett's return to the rugby field is still months away. The incumbent All Blacks captain requires an operation on a back injury and will be out for 3 to 5 months. Barrett is yet to play this year after being granted a non-playing sabbatical to start the season. Running coach Craig Kirkwood is adamant there's a positive that is, from teenage runner Sam Ruth's season-altering injury. The 17-year-old decided earlier in the week to withdraw from Commonwealth Games consideration to focus on the World Under-20s after picking up a stress fracture in the leg last month. Kirkwood says it's better to be hit with a setback like this earlier than later. That is sport. I'm Raylene Ramsey.
0: This is Aotearoa, Wellington's

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2: Aotearoa toa!

0: This is Aotearoa News. In this update, the Education Minister concedes proposed changes to homeschooling law may have been rushed, but still says better oversight is needed. The government's today paused last-minute amendments announced last week, which could have seen exemptions removed for parents failing reporting requirements. Erica Stanford says safety concerns have been around a while, with the previous government asking for advice on changes.
1: When I saw it, my gut reaction was we've got to protect kids and we've got to do something urgently. But I understand now that was a bit more complex than we had originally anticipated. We're just going to take a bit of extra time to get this right.
0: Reserve Bank Governor Anna Bremen has made the captain's call to keep the official cash rate at 2.25%. She had the casting vote when the Monetary Policy Committee she chairs was evenly split on hiking the rate. Here's business reporter Michael Sergal.
2: The committee's three business and academic representatives wanted a hike, but the three Reserve Bank members wanted to wait. The committee's noted the Iran war's keeping inflation high and slowing economic recovery. All six agree hikes are likely to be needed, so inflation returns to 2% next year.
0: A promise of responsible spending in Budget 2026. The government's laying out its books tomorrow, revealing planned cost cuts and investment priorities. Deputy Prime Minister David Seymour's called it a tough love budget. Infrastructure Minister Chris Bishop says it has significant investment in schools, hospitals, roads, rail and defence. Prime Minister Chris Luxon says they want every taxpayer dollar used well.
3: So it's a continuation for the third year in a row of a good savings programme so that we can actually make the investments we need to make.
0: Waitaki ratepayers face a staggering 22% rates rise after councillors came to a reluctant agreement. The district straddles Canterbury and Otago. The council will investigate leniency around arrears. And that's news. In sport, Scott Barrett's entire rugby year could be wiped out. The incumbent All Blacks skipper and Crusaders veteran needs an operation on a back issue. He's been on a non-playing sabbatical this year. The Oklahoma City Thunder are within one win of the NBA Finals after seeing off the San Antonio Spurs 127-114 in Game 5 of the Western Conference decider. The Thunder lead 3-2. An unexpected shock for reigning French Open champion Coco Gauff prior to her first match of the competition in Paris. She was in a car accident on the way to Roland Garros. It didn't stop her from delivering on the court, beating American opponent Taylor Townsend in straight sets. And that is sport. I'm Raylene Ramsey.
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Siova Tor. FM. My name's Cyril. Yo, what up, it's Zach Fries. Right here.

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0: This is Aotearoa News. In this update, Reserve Bank Governor Anna Bremen is defending her captain's call to keep the official cash rate unchanged at 2.25%. One position on the seven-member Monetary Policy Committee is vacant. The current six were evenly split on whether to hike the rate, putting Bremen in the unusual position of making the final call. The governor says she made her own decision based on information in front of her.
1: I looked at the upside risk to inflation and our main forecast. I also looked at growth, and I made an assessment on how I see these two forces.
0: Talk of fiscal responsibility on the eve of Budget 2026. The big unveil tomorrow will expose details of when the books can return to surplus and cuts to free up cash to reinvest in areas judged priorities. It's the third budget helmed by Finance Minister Nicola Willis. Winston Peters is hinting there'll be rail investment. Infrastructure Minister Chris Bishop's pointed at savings and money for schools, hospitals and roads. Nicola Willis says it strikes a balance.
2: Yes, we've got a track record of investing in rail, and to see the nature of that investment, you'll have to wait one more sleep.
0: Wellington's mayor's talking up cost savings as the council chases a lower 5.8% rates rise. It proposed 7.4 during public consultation. Some fees and user charges are increasing, and big projects like the town hall will continue. Andrew Little says they made cuts to keep rates down.
3: Finding savings isn't an annual activity, it's a daily activity, so they carried on working. So they found there's projects that aren't going to be finished, that don't have to be depreciated, so don't have to budget for that.
0: ACT is calling the government dropping proposed amendments to homeschooling law a victory against bureaucratic overreach. Education Minister Erica Stanford's today scrap changes announced last week to increase checks on children taught at home. She said it came from concerns about oversight. That's news. In sport, the four playoff-bound New Zealand Super Rugby sides have opted to rest and rotate in varying numbers for the last week of the regular season. Top seeds, the Hurricanes, and second, the Chiefs, have rested swathes of players for their games against the Crusaders and Blues. They also have a number of short-term injuries. The Crusaders, chasing a home playoff, have left Leicester Fainga Anuku out as a precaution with an injury niggle. Anton Segner is the Blues captain for their visit to Hamilton. Wet weather could put a dampener on tonight's State of Origin League opener in Sydney. There's a strong chance of showers, even a possibility of a thunderstorm. Kickoff's at 10:05 tonight. And that is sport. I'm Raylene Ramsey. This is Aotearoa, Wellington's

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3: This King's Birthday long weekend, improvements are being made on the rail network. Buses will replace trains on all lines from this Saturday to Monday. Regular services will return for the working week on Tuesday. For more info, visit the Metlink app or website.
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0: This is Aotearoa Tour News.
1: In this update, Reserve Bank Governor Anna Bremen believes she's made the right decision in keeping the official cash rate unchanged at 2.25% today. She made the casting vote when the six-member Monetary Policy Committee was evenly split on hiking or holding the rate. It's now signalling a hike in September. Bremen says businesses are hurting and facing tough decisions.
2: Some of them have small margins and they're facing higher costs, and some of them will pass that on to consumers. Some other can absorb some of those higher costs.
1: Former Minister Peter Dunn says it's time to look at MP allowances. NZ First MP Andy Foster's claiming a $36,000 accommodation allowance for the Wellington family home he bought 26 years ago. He's moved to the Wairarapa but lives in the capital when Parliament sits. Dunn says MPs should be reasonable.
3: Fair enough if you're required to commute to Wellington each week to get some accommodation and to get some recompense for that, but not fair enough to simply turn your own home into your home away from home in Wellington when you've lived there for most of your life.
1: National's Louise Upston's also claiming the allowance for her Wellington property. Two more young people have been arrested over violent assaults in Invercargill, linked to dating apps. The 15 and 17-year-olds face charges including wounding and aggravated robbery, causing grievous bodily harm. They've appeared in the youth court today over assaults at Queen's Park. Four others have already been charged with similar crimes. Auckland commuters will soon be able to catch the city's first ever plug-in hybrid ferry. Fuller's 360's 300-passenger Waitemata 1 runs on electricity and diesel. Fuller's CEO Mike Horn says changing power source hasn't sacrificed any speed.
4: Fastest electric bus ferry anywhere in the world at the moment. We've had her up to 36 knots. We don't need 36 knots on pure electric. When she's running with a full load on board, she can do well over 30 knots as well.
1: That's news. In sport, another twist in the tale of who will be All Blacks captain this year. Incumbent skipper Scott Barrett could be out for the rest of the year if the 3 to 5 month timeline for recovery from a back operation lands at the longer end of the forecast. New coach Dave Rennie has yet to announce if Barrett will be retained as captain or if he's planning a change. The top two sides in Super Rugby are resting a host of key players with their playoff spots locked up. The number one ranked Hurricane side will travel to meet the Crusaders in Super Rugby's final round on Friday, without around 10 frontliners through injury or rest. Wallace Atiti captains an undermanned Chiefs side to host the Blues on Saturday. Anton Segner also leads the Blues for the first time.
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0: Five is a number you can count on. That's 10 shoulders to hoist each other up. 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
1: This King's Birthday long weekend, improvements are being made on the rail network. Buses will replace trains on all lines from this Saturday to Monday. Regular services will return for the working week on Tuesday. For more info, visit the Metlink app or website.
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Yeah, you're starting to trickle back in, but I don't wanna fall down the rabbit hole.

0: This is Aotearoa News.
1: In this update, Reserve Bank Governor Anna Bremen believes she made the right decision in keeping the official cash rate unchanged at 2.25%. She made the casting vote when the six-member Monetary Policy Committee was evenly split on hiking or holding the rate. It's now signalling a hike in September. Bremen says businesses are hurting and facing tough decisions.
2: Some of them have small margins and they're facing higher costs, and some of them will pass that on to consumers. Some other can absorb some of those higher costs.
1: Should Kiwis be backing their driving skills? Ministry of Transport data reveals overseas drivers were involved in only 18 of New Zealand's 292 road deaths in 2024. Of 2,400 crashes where serious injuries occurred, just over 100 involved foreign drivers. Automobile Association safety spokesperson Dylan Thompson says overseas drivers were only deemed at fault for 12 of the 18 deaths.
3: Generally, it's about 4% of our fatal and serious crashes a year involve an overseas licence holder deemed to be at fault.
1: Erica Stanford says changes to homeschooling law, now scrapped, had been rushed through due to her concerns about child safety. The government's dropped amendments proposed last week, which would have increased checks on children taught at home. Stanford says the Education Review Office describes the system as high trust once approval is granted, and families aren't seen again unless concerns are raised.
4: Essentially, there is extraordinarily limited oversight of the sector. That is in contradiction to all of the countries we compare ourselves to, and it is reasonable to expect that we check in every now and then.
1: Stanford still wants some changes following consultation. And the government's fuel savings campaign has cost more than $3.5 million but is saving Kiwis far more. The Energy Efficiency and Conservation Authority has been running ads providing tips on how to make tanks of petrol go further. Most of the spend has been on media placement. That's news. In sport, unemployment has been brief for Scott Hansen. He'll take over from Rob Penny as Crusaders coach on August 1st as part of a three-year deal. Hansen was dismissed as All Blacks assistant as part of a New Zealand rugby review that cost Scott Robertson the top job. He says his resilience was tested.
5: Adversity, struggle, builds you. Players go through adversity. They miss out on things too. So you make sure you handle it well too, Scott, to represent what you'd expect from your players.
1: At sport, I'm Nina Burton.
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0: Kiowa Tour. 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
1: Hey, are you cycling this weekend?
2: Yeah, heading out tomorrow.
1: Okay, remember to have a
2: Eh?
1: Yeah, go hard, but have a first. 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Because you're the best with getting the kids to help in the community garden, and we're going to need all hands on deck if we're going to get those tomatoes as big as last year.
2: Yeah, those tomatoes were like volleyballs. Will do.
3: 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Find out more at acc.co.nz.
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0: Rewind. The best throwbacks and old school.

0: This is Aotearoa News. In this update, the Reserve Bank Governor says she's mindful of the weak economy as she weighs up official cash rate settings. Anna Bremen made the final call to keep the rate unchanged at 2.25%. The Monetary Policy Committee had been evenly split on hiking or holding and is now signalling it'll go up in September. Bremen says they consider the factors pushing inflation up, but also the weak economy and labour market that could see it downwards.
1: We aim to keep inflation low and stable, but we should also avoid unnecessary volatility in the economy.
0: Former Minister Peter Dunn says it's time to look at MPs' allowances. New Zealand First MP Andy Foster's claiming a $36,000 accommodation allowance for the Wellington family home he bought 26 years ago. He's moved to the Wainan Upper but lives in the capital when Parliament sits. Dunn says MPs should be reasonable.
2: Fair enough if you're required to commute to Wellington each week to get some accommodation and to get some recompense for that, but not fair enough to simply turn your own home into your home away from home in Wellington when you've lived there for most of your life.
0: National's Louise Upston's also claiming the allowance for her Wellington property. Health New Zealand has accepted it failed to protect sensitive patient information after the Manage My Health cyber attack late last year. Privacy Commissioner Michael Webster has released the first phase of his report into the attack, which saw the health records of nearly 100,000 patients stolen. Claudia O'Neill has more.
3: Webster's found a unique approach to hospital discharge information meant 91% of those targeted were Northlanders. Health New Zealand says this arrangement had been designed to improve patient services but has since stopped. It's apologised for the distress caused, noting some patients didn't know their information was being stored in the Manage My Health system.
0: That's news. In sport, unemployment has been brief for Scott Hansen. He'll take over from Rob Penny as Crusaders coach on August 1st as part of a three-year deal. Hansen was dismissed as All Blacks assistant as part of a New Zealand rugby review that cost Scott Robertson the top job. He says his resilience was tested.
4: Adversity, struggle, builds you. Players go through adversity. They miss out on things too, so you make sure you handle it well too, Scott, to represent what you'd expect from your players.
0: At Sport, I'm Nina Burton.

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0: 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Okay. 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
1: Okay. Mm. Oh,

0: This is Aotearoa News.
1: Koinei, kua rawa nā kōrero o te wā.
2: In this update, the Reserve Bank Governor says she's mindful of the weak economy as she weighs up official cash rate settings. Anna Bremen made the final call to keep the rate unchanged at 2.25%. The Monetary Policy Committee had been evenly split on hiking or holding and is now signalling it'll go up in September. Bremen says they consider the factors pushing inflation up, but also the weak economy and labour market that could send it downwards.
3: We aim to keep inflation low and stable, but we should also avoid unnecessary volatility in the economy.
2: Former Minister Peter Dunn says it's time to look at MP allowances. New Zealand First MP Andy Foster's claiming a $36,000 accommodation allowance for the Wellington family home he bought 26 years ago. He's moved to the Wairarapa but lives in the capital when Parliament sits. Dunn says MPs should be reasonable.
4: Fair enough if you're required to commute to Wellington each week to get some accommodation and to get some recompense for that, but not fair enough to simply turn your own home into your home away from home in Wellington when you've lived there for most of your life.
2: National's Louise Upston's also claiming the allowance for her Wellington property. Health New Zealand has accepted it failed to protect sensitive patient information after the Manage My Health cyber attack late last year. Privacy Commissioner Michael Webster has released the first phase of his report into the attack, which saw the health records of nearly 100,000 patients stolen. Claudia O'Neill has more.
5: Webster's found a unique approach to hospital discharge information meant 91% of those targeted were Northlanders. Health New Zealand says this arrangement had been designed to improve patient services, but has since stopped. It's apologised for the distress caused, noting some patients didn't know their information was being stored in the Manage My Health system.
2: That's news. In sport, the Black Caps have lost the toss and will bowl first in their maiden test cricket match against Ireland in Belfast. The bowling attack will be without Matt Henry, Carl Jameson or Will O'Rourke, who have been sent to London in advance of next month's first of three tests against England. In their place, Ben Sears returns to the format for the first time in over 2 years, while batting all-rounder Dean Foxcroft will debut. First ball's at 10 p.m. That's sport. I'm Nina Durkin.
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0: This is Aotearoa News.
1: Koinei, ko ngā rangi nā kōrero o te wā.
2: In this update, the Reserve Bank Governor says she's mindful of the weak economy as she weighs up official cash rate settings. Anna Bremen made the final call to keep the rate unchanged at 2.25%. The Monetary Policy Committee had been evenly split on hiking or holding and is now signalling it'll go up in September. Bremen says they consider the factors pushing inflation up, but also the weak economy and labour market that could send it downwards.
3: We aim to keep inflation low and stable, but we should also avoid unnecessary volatility in the economy.
2: Health New Zealand has accepted it failed to protect sensitive patient information after the Manage My Health cyber attack late last year. Privacy Commissioner Michael Webster has released the first phase of his report into the attack, which saw the health records of nearly 100,000 patients stolen. Claudia O'Neill has more.
4: Webster's found a unique approach to hospital discharge information meant 91% of those targeted were Northlanders. Health New Zealand says this arrangement had been designed to improve patient services, but has since stopped. It's apologised for the distress caused, noting some patients didn't know their information was being stored in the Manage My Health system.
2: The RMA Reform Minister says government will probe whether heritage housing rules curb growth in Wellington and Hamilton. Here's senior political reporter Azaria Howell.
5: Wellington's Mayor and Deputy Andrew Little and Ben McNulty made the request for the capital. It will look at CBD height limits, heritage protections in areas in Karori and Kelburn, and whether growth is being constrained near Weta FX headquarters. Chris Bishop can then step in and change rules depending on the advice.
2: And a suggestion Kiwi drivers should focus on themselves, with the myth blaming foreign drivers for our worst crashes busted. The Transport Ministry data shows overseas drivers were involved in only 18 of 2024's 292 road deaths. Of 2,400 crashes with serious injuries, only about 100 involved visiting drivers. That's news. In sport, the top two sides in Super Rugby are resting a host of key players for the final round with their playoff spots locked up. The number one ranked Hurricane side will travel to meet the Crusaders on Friday without around 10 frontliners through injury or rest. Coach Clark Laidlaw says being top seed affords them the luxury to rest a few.
6: We'll still be worrying about the result, but I hear what you're saying. I think we've earned the right, haven't we? You know, 8 games in a row, to only have one bye the whole season, been highly unusual.
2: The second-seeded Chiefs have rested several players to play the Blues in Hamilton, with the visitors without Patrick Tuipulotu and Boot Bowden Barrett through injury. And last season's champs, the Oklahoma City Thunder, are one win away from a return trip to the NBA Finals, with a 127-114 Western Conference Finals victory over the San Antonio Spurs. At Sport, I'm Nina Burton.
7: This is Aotearoa Tour, Wellington's number one for all the best throwbacks, 90s and more.
8: And you think it's just a case of bringing in some legislation to strip the treaty of its mother?

0: when we do, stand together. Stand united. But we are here. Kia tū ko tahi ai mātou o te ao Māori.
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0: What do we have here?
1: Wellington's number one for all the best throwbacks, 90s and more.
2: It's always different. It's always good. Number one. Love it.
1: Auntie Awatua.
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1: All the best throwbacks.
0: 90s. And more.
2: Yeah, the firm. Trackmasters. Escobar. Allure. Keep it raw.

0: This is Aotearoa News.
1: In this update, the Reserve Bank Governor says she's mindful of the weak economy as she weighs up official cash rate settings. Anna Bremen made the final call to keep the rate unchanged at 2.25%. The Monetary Policy Committee had been evenly split on hiking or holding and is now signalling it'll go up in September. Bremen says they consider the factors pushing inflation up, but also the weak economy and labour market that could send it downwards.
2: We aim to keep inflation low and stable, but we should also avoid unnecessary volatility in the economy.
1: Health New Zealand has accepted it failed to protect sensitive patient information after the Manage My Health cyber attack late last year. Privacy Commissioner Michael Webster has released the first phase of his report into the attack, which saw the health records of nearly 100,000 patients stolen. Claudia O'Neill has more.
3: Webster's found a unique approach to hospital discharge information meant 91% of those targeted were Northlanders. Health New Zealand says this arrangement had been designed to improve patient services, but has since stopped. It's apologised for the distress caused, noting some patients didn't know their information was being stored in the Manage My Health system.
1: The RMA Reform Minister says government will probe whether heritage housing rules curb growth in Wellington and Hamilton. Here's senior political reporter Azaria Howell.
4: Wellington's Mayor and Deputy Andrew Little and Ben McNulty made the request for the capital. It will look at CBD height limits, heritage protections in areas in Karori and Kelburn, and whether growth is being constrained near Weta FX headquarters. Chris Bishop can then step in and change rules depending on the advice.
1: And a suggestion Kiwi drivers should focus on themselves, with the myth blaming foreign drivers for our worst crashes busted. The Transport Ministry data shows overseas drivers were involved in only 18 of 2024's 292 road deaths. Of 2,400 crashes with serious injuries, only about 100 involved visiting drivers. That's news. In sport, the top two sides in Super Rugby are resting a host of key players for the final round with their playoff spots locked up. The number one ranked Hurricane side will travel to meet the Crusaders on Friday without around 10 frontliners through injury or rest. Coach Clark Laidlaw says being top seed affords them the luxury to rest a few.
5: We'll still be worrying about the result, but I hear what you're saying. I think we've earned the right, haven't we? You know, 8 games in a row, to only have one bye the whole season, highly unusual.
1: The second-seeded Chiefs have rested several players to play the Blues in Hamilton, with the visitors without Patrick Tuipulotu and Bowden Barrett through injury. In last season's champs, the Oklahoma City Thunder are one win away from a return trip to the NBA Finals, with a 127-114 Western Conference Finals victory over the San Antonio Spurs. At sport, I'm Nina Burton.
6: This

0: This is Aotearoa News.
1: In this update, the Reserve Bank Governor says she's mindful of the weak economy as she weighs up official cash rate settings. Anna Bremen made the final call to keep the rate unchanged at 2.25%. The Monetary Policy Committee had been evenly split on hiking or holding and is now signalling it'll go up in September. Bremen says they consider the factors pushing inflation up, but also the weak economy and labour market that could send it downwards.
2: We aim to keep inflation low and stable, but we should also avoid unnecessary volatility in the economy.
1: Health New Zealand has accepted it failed to protect sensitive patient information after the Manage My Health cyber attack late last year. Privacy Commissioner Michael Webster has released the first phase of his report into the attack, which saw the health records of nearly 100,000 patients stolen. Claudia O'Neill has more.
3: Webster's found a unique approach to hospital discharge information meant 91% of those targeted were Northlanders. Health New Zealand says this arrangement had been designed to improve patient services, but has since stopped. It's apologised for the distress caused, noting some patients didn't know their information was being stored in the Manage My Health system.
1: The RMA Reform Minister says government will probe whether heritage housing rules curb growth in Wellington and Hamilton. Here's senior political reporter Azaria Howell.
4: Wellington's Mayor and Deputy Andrew Little and Ben McNulty made the request for the capital. It will look at CBD height limits, heritage protections in areas in Karori and Kelburn, and whether growth is being constrained near Weta FX headquarters. Chris Bishop can then step in and change rules depending on the advice.
1: And a suggestion Kiwi drivers should focus on themselves, with the myth blaming foreign drivers for our worst crashes busted. The Transport Ministry data shows overseas drivers were involved in only 18 of 2024's 292 road deaths. Of 2,400 crashes with serious injuries, only about 100 involved visiting drivers. That's news. In sport, the top two sides in Super Rugby are resting a host of key players for the final round with their playoff spots locked up. The number one ranked Hurricane side will travel to meet the Crusaders on Friday without around 10 frontliners through injury or rest. Coach Clark Laidlaw says being top seed affords them the luxury to rest a few.
5: We'll still be worrying about the result, but I hear what you're saying. I think we've earned the right, haven't we? You know, 8 games in a row, to only have one bye the whole season, been highly unusual.
1: The second-seeded Chiefs have rested several players to play the Blues in Hamilton, with the visitors without Patrick Tuipulotu and Bowden Barrett through injury. In last season's champs, the Oklahoma City Thunder are one win away from a return trip to the NBA Finals, with a 127-114 Western Conference Finals victory over the San Antonio Spurs. At sport, I'm Nina Burton.
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42. 42. 42. 42. 42. 42. 42. 42. 42. 42. 42. 42. 42. 42. 42. 42. 42. 42. 42. 42. 42. 42. 42. 42. 42. 42.

0: This is Aotearoa News.
1: Ko inei, ko ngā rangona kōrero o te wā.
2: In this update, the Reserve Bank Governor says she's mindful of the weak economy as she weighs up official cash rate settings. Anna Bremen made the final call to keep the rate unchanged at 2.25%. The Monetary Policy Committee had been evenly split on hiking or holding and is now signalling it'll go up in September. Bremen says they consider the factors pushing inflation up, but also the weak economy and labour market that could send it downwards.
3: We aim to keep inflation low and stable, but we should also avoid unnecessary volatility in the economy.
2: Health New Zealand has accepted it failed to protect sensitive patient information after the Manage My Health cyber attack late last year. Privacy Commissioner Michael Webster has released the first phase of his report into the attack, which saw the health records of nearly 100,000 patients stolen. Claudia O'Neill has more.
4: Webster's found a unique approach to hospital discharge information meant 91% of those targeted were Northlanders. Health New Zealand says this arrangement had been designed to improve patient services, but has since stopped. It's apologised for the distress caused, noting some patients didn't know their information was being stored in the Manage My Health system.
2: The RMA Reform Minister says government will probe whether heritage housing rules curb growth in Wellington and Hamilton. Here's senior political reporter Azaria Howell.
5: Wellington's Mayor and Deputy Andrew Little and Ben McNulty made the request for the capital. It will look at CBD height limits, heritage protections in areas in Karori and Kelburn, and whether growth is being constrained near Weta FX headquarters. Chris Bishop can then step in and change rules depending on the advice.
2: And a suggestion Kiwi drivers should focus on themselves, with the myth blaming foreign drivers for our worst crashes busted. The Transport Ministry data shows overseas drivers were involved in only 18 of 2024's 292 road deaths. Of 2,400 crashes with serious injuries, only about 100 involved visiting drivers. That's news. In sport, the top two sides in Super Rugby are resting a host of key players for the final round with their playoff spots locked up. The number one ranked Hurricane side will travel to meet the Crusaders on Friday without around 10 frontliners through injury or rest. Coach Clark Laidlaw says being top seed affords them the luxury to rest a few.
6: We'll still be worrying about the result, but I hear what you're saying. I think we've earned the right, haven't we? You know, 8 games in a row, to only have one bye the whole season, been highly unusual.
2: The second-seeded Chiefs have rested several players to play the Blues in Hamilton, with the visitors without Patrick Tuipulotu and Bowden Barrett through injury. And last season's champs, the Oklahoma City Thunder, are one win away from a return trip to the NBA Finals, with a 127-114 Western Conference Finals victory over the San Antonio Spurs. At Sport, I'm Nina Burton.

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0: Aotearoa Talk.

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1: Koinei, kuka rawa na kōrero o te wā.
2: In this update, the Reserve Bank Governor says she's mindful of the weak economy as she weighs up official cash rate settings. Anna Bremen made the final call to keep the rate unchanged at 2.25%. The Monetary Policy Committee had been evenly split on hiking or holding and is now signalling it'll go up in September. Bremen says they consider the factors pushing inflation up, but also the weak economy and labour market that could send it downwards.
3: We aim to keep inflation low and stable, but we should also avoid unnecessary volatility in the economy.
2: Health New Zealand has accepted it failed to protect sensitive patient information after the Manage My Health cyber attack late last year. Privacy Commissioner Michael Webster has released the first phase of his report into the attack, which saw the health records of nearly 100,000 patients stolen. Claudia O'Neill has more.
4: Webster's found a unique approach to hospital discharge information meant 91% of those targeted were Northlanders. Health New Zealand says this arrangement had been designed to improve patient services, but has since stopped. It's apologised for the distress caused, noting some patients didn't know their information was being stored in the Manage My Health system.
2: The RMA Reform Minister says government will probe whether heritage housing rules curb growth in Wellington and Hamilton. Here's senior political reporter Azaria Howell.
5: Wellington's Mayor and Deputy Andrew Little and Ben McNulty made the request for the capital. It will look at CBD height limits, heritage protections in areas in Karori and Kelburn, and whether growth is being constrained near Weta FX headquarters. Chris Bishop can then step in and change rules depending on the advice.
2: And a suggestion Kiwi drivers should focus on themselves, with the myth blaming foreign drivers for our worst crashes busted. The Transport Ministry data shows overseas drivers were involved in only 18 of 2024's 292 road deaths. Of 2,400 crashes with serious injuries, only about 100 involved visiting drivers. That's news. In sport, the top two sides in Super Rugby are resting a host of key players for the final round with their playoff spots locked up. The number one ranked Hurricane side will travel to meet the Crusaders on Friday without around 10 frontliners through injury or rest. Coach Clark Laidlaw says being top seed affords them the luxury to rest a few.
6: We'll still be worrying about the result, but I hear what you're saying. I think we've earned the right, haven't we? You know, 8 games in a row, to only have one bye the whole season, been highly unusual.
2: The second-seeded Chiefs have rested several players to play the Blues in Hamilton, with the visitors without Patrick Tuipulotu and Bowden Barrett through injury. In last season's champs, the Oklahoma City Thunder are one win away from a return trip to the NBA Finals, with a 127-114 Western Conference Finals victory over the San Antonio Spurs. At sport, I'm Nina Burton.
7: This is Aotearoa, Wellington's

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3: 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He pire...
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0: 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Te mea whakamitinga, Sophie?
1: He whare o...
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1: 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He whare tō mere raua ko Pirupi.
0: 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He mahi anō tā koutou āmuri te whakatā poto e haere ake nei. 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

0: This is Aotearoa News.
1: Koinei, kuka rawa nā kōrero o te wā.
2: In this update, the Reserve Bank governor says she's mindful of the weak economy as she weighs up official cash rate settings. Anna Bremen made the final call to keep the rate unchanged at 2.25%. The Monetary Policy Committee had been evenly split on hiking or holding and is now signalling it'll go up in September. Bremen says they consider the factors pushing inflation up, but also the weak economy and labour market that could send it downwards.
3: We aim to keep inflation low and stable, but we should also avoid unnecessary volatility in the economy.
2: Health New Zealand has accepted it failed to protect sensitive patient information after the Manage My Health cyber attack late last year. Privacy Commissioner Michael Webster has released the first phase of his report into the attack, which saw the health records of nearly 100,000 patients stolen. Claudia O'Neill has more.
4: Webster's found a unique approach to hospital discharge information meant 91% of those targeted were Northlanders. Health New Zealand says this arrangement had been designed to improve patient services but has since stopped. It's apologised for the distress caused, noting some patients didn't know their information was being stored in the Manage My Health system.
2: The RMA Reform Minister says government will probe whether heritage housing rules curb growth in Wellington and Hamilton. Here's senior political reporter Azaria Howell.
5: Wellington's Mayor and Deputy Andrew Little and Ben McNulty made the request for the capital. It will look at CBD height limits, heritage protections in areas in Karori and Kelburn, and whether growth is being constrained near Weta FX headquarters. Chris Bishop can then step in and change rules depending on the advice.
2: And a suggestion Kiwi drivers should focus on themselves, with the myth blaming foreign drivers for our worst crashes busted. The Transport Ministry data shows overseas drivers were involved in only 18 of 2024's 292 road deaths. Of 2,400 crashes with serious injuries, only about 100 involved visiting drivers. That's news. In sport, the top two sides in Super Rugby are resting a host of key players for the final round with their playoff spots locked up. The number one ranked Hurricane side will travel to meet the Crusaders on Friday without around 10 frontliners through injury or rest. Coach Clark Laidlaw says being top seed affords them the luxury to rest a few.
6: We'll still be worrying about the result, but I hear what you're saying. I think we've earned the right, haven't we? You know, 8 games in a row, to only have one bye the whole season, been highly unusual.
2: The second-seeded Chiefs have rested several players to play the Blues in Hamilton, with the visitors without Patrick Tuipulotu and Bowden Barrett through injury. And last season's champs, the Oklahoma City Thunder, are one win away from a return trip to the NBA Finals, with a 127-114 Western Conference Finals victory over the San Antonio Spurs. At Sport, I'm Nina Burton.
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3: Zagazow, Zagazow, Anyhow, Badman, Now, Zagazow, Zagazow, Zagazow.

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6: Ko te manu e kai ana i te miro nō nā te ngahere. Te ngahere. 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
3: Kei a koe tāu.
0: Ai.

0: is Aotearoa News.
1: In this update, a budget expected to focus on bread and butter issues with the government promising fiscal responsibility. It's being released at 2pm, laying out the extent of government cost savings and reinvestment in priority areas. Infrastructure Minister Chris Bishop says he's proud of what they've spent so far on schools, hospitals, roads, rail and defence. Prime Minister Chris Luxon says this marks the third year in a row of having a good savings program.
2: We want every taxpayer dollar to be counting properly and appropriately used. As no surprise, we've got savings in the back office. We've redeployed that to the frontline services that Kiwis care about.
1: Meanwhile, the Greens say they're not expecting much from the budget based on the cuts that the government's made in the past 2 years. Co-leader Chloe Swarbrick believes the government's intentions are clear.
3: They will happily make regular, hardworking New Zealanders pay for this cost of greed crisis where they siphon more and more of our collective wealth up to those at the top.
1: The Reserve Bank expects interest rates to keep rising even while the official cash rate remains on hold. The central bank's keeping the cash rate unchanged at 2.25%, but signalling a hike is on the way, probably in September. Assistant Governor Karen Silk says many Kiwis have already moved on to higher interest rates and many more will do so over the next year. She says rising global wholesale rates are gradually pushing up retail interest rates here.
4: Markets are looking ahead and looking at future inflationary pressures and have therefore priced that in already.
1: Donald Trump insists he's not worried about the political impacts from the Iran war ahead of the US midterm elections. According to Iranian state television, the peace deal being negotiated would lift the US blockade of ports in return for reopening the Strait of Hormuz. President Trump says Iran wants a deal because it doesn't have a choice.
5: They thought they were going to outweigh me. We'll outweigh him. He's got the midterms. I don't care about the midterms. People understand it. They know that, very simple, Iran cannot have a nuclear weapon. I'm doing that for the world. I'm not doing it just for us.
1: That's news. In sport, a French Tennis Open second round shock. Craig Gabriel reports.
6: Second seed and Australian Open champion Elena Rybakina was sent packing in the second round. Ukrainian Yulia Snedobseva scored the huge upset. 3-6, 6-1, 7-6. The Ukrainian had a break in the final set, but Rybakina had the pressure on. She leveled the set and the feeling was that Snedobseva would fold, but she regrouped to win the tiebreak.
1: The Blues have sparked the biggest comeback win in State of Origin League history, from 20-0 down to beat the Maroons 22-20 in Sydney. And New Zealand have reached 361 for 5 on the opening day of their maiden cricket test against Ireland at Belfast. Russian Ravindra and Tom Blundell making centuries. That's sport. I'm Malcolm Jordan.

See Drake.

0: Veterans Affairs would like to invite all Wellington, Porirua and Kapiti veterans to a forum on the 26th and 27th of May. 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The Veteran Forum is on from 7pm on Tuesday the 26th or from 10am on Wednesday the 27th. Both are at Rauparaha Arena, 17 Parumoana Street, Porirua. 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
1: In this update, high hopes for today's budget from health, infrastructure, education and business leaders. College of GPs President Luke Bradford says he's looking for some reallocation of health spending.
2: We currently invest 6% of vote health in primary health care. The OECD average is 14%.
1: Infrastructure New Zealand's Nick Leggett says he wants investment in new projects and maintenance of existing ones.
3: You've got to maintain them, you've got to build some resilience into them so they don't fail earlier, because that just ends up costing more money.
1: And Secondary Principals Council Chair Steve McCracken says he has three things on his wish list.
4: Increase in operational funding for schools, significant injection into the senior secondary curriculum areas, increase in vocational training places for support of those people entering the trades and academies.
1: The ACT Party is defending voting in favour of homeschooling legislation before it was scrapped after pushback from families. The amendments announced last week would have increased checks on children taught at home. Education Minister Erica Stanford now concedes homeschooling is more complex than first thought. ACT's Laura McClure says they were rushed into voting for it.
5: We had not a lot of time to consider the amendment. The way the wording was written, it also meant that the homeschooling community in particular didn't have any time to have a say.
1: The US president says he may refuse to deal with Iran until a host of Middle East nations agree to join his Abraham Accords framework. The US brokered agreements are aimed at normalising relations with Israel. Confusion remains around a possible Iran deal, with state television claiming that the US is willing to lift sanctions in return for reopening the Strait of Hormuz. But the White House says such reports are false. Donald Trump says it will be historic if Saudi Arabia and Qatar join the accords. A new way of preparing for floods. A University of Canterbury virtual reality tool visualises potential flooding, showing where the danger is and how agencies can respond. Professor Matthew Wilson says the tool makes flooding risks easier to understand and helps communities formulate plans. That's news. In sport, New South Wales coach Laurie Daly has praised the performance of halfback Nathan Cleary after his side produced the biggest comeback in State of Origin League history. They rallied from 20-0 down to beat Queensland 22-20. Crusaders chief executive Colin Mansbridge believes incoming coach Scott Hansen has been unfairly perceived following his exit as an All Blacks assistant. Hansen was dismissed along with Scott Robertson after a New Zealand rugby review into the 2025 test season. Mansbridge says he's been privy to the findings, which is in contrast to how Hansen has been judged. Women's world number two tennis player Elena Rybakina has been bundled out of the French Open, but men's tennis top seed Jannik Sinner has won his opening encounter. That's sport. I'm Malcolm Jordan.
0: This is Aotearoa Tour, Wellington's

0: Farofas.
1: It's easy for life admin to slip down the list. 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
2: This King's Birthday long weekend, improvements are being made on the rail network. Buses will replace trains on all lines from this Saturday to Monday. Regular services will return for the working week on Tuesday. For more info, visit the Metlink app or website.
3: Non-stop there.

0: This is Aotearoa News.
1: In this update, the former finance minister behind the mother of all budgets says we're stuck in low growth and current minister Nicola Willis needs to sort it out. The government's revealing its last budget before the election at 2 this afternoon. Ruth Richardson says the top priority should be finding cuts and not adding to inflation with extra spending or handouts for specific groups. She says the situation is dire and Willis can't take half measures.
2: Our economic sovereignty is at stake. Our debt and deficits continue to climb. They kill growth. They kill any idea of a responsible budget.
1: Meanwhile, Labor says today represents the government's final chance to give Kiwis more support. Leader Chris Hipkins says many New Zealanders want reassurance.
3: I think it's very tough going for New Zealand families at the moment and those who are holding on to hope that the government might acknowledge that.
1: The government's being criticised for rushing homeschooling legislation. It's backed down on proposed changes that would have increased the oversight of those who teach children at home after pushback from families. New Zealand Initiative Education Research Fellow Michael Johnson says the state has the right to reassess how education is delivered. But he says the homeschooling community has the right to be upset.
4: You've got to recognise that homeschooling exists for a reason, that it's a bit different than mainstream education, and you can't be too heavy-handed about it.
1: It's still a bleak picture for many companies, according to the latest liquidation data. BWA Insolvency's latest report shows insolvencies are down 17% compared to the last quarter, but still almost 14% higher year on year. The construction sector once again recorded the highest number of insolvencies. Managing Director Brian Williams says geopolitical issues mean consumer-dependent businesses with weaker balance sheets remain vulnerable.
5: Where they were relying on sales to grow, that is not likely to occur, and they will not be able to continue, I would think.
1: That's news. In sport, a fifth wicket partnership of 217 between Russian Ravindra and Tom Blundell has anchored New Zealand on the opening day of their maiden cricket test against Ireland at Belfast. Both made centuries. Ravindra contributed 121 and Blundell remains 142 not out at stumps, his highest test score. The Black Caps have reached 361 for 5. Questions remain over the makeup of the Crusaders coaching team with Scott Hansen in charge next year. He starts on August 1, taking over from Rob Penny. Current assistant Brad Moore was reportedly a candidate for the top job. New Zealand duo Finn Reynolds and James Watt have made their Grand Slam tennis debut at the French Open, beaten in the first round. That's sport. I'm Malcolm Dwyer.
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2: All the best throwbacks with nothing but 90s at 9.

So be able to must get you. When you visualize and materialize, yeah. One of these days, I'ma sing it to you.

0: This is Aotearoa News.
1: In this update, Nicola Willis says this year's budget is put together with economic uncertainty in mind. The finance minister's unveiling her third budget at 2 p.m. Willis has already warned it won't be a lolly scramble, and the prime minister's calling it a grown-up budget. The finance minister says now's the time to be prudent.
2: This is not a time to be saying, oh well, we'll ignore all the risks, no problem, she'll be right. This is a time to be cautious.
1: And Waikato University economics lecturer Michael Ryan expects much of the money to go towards health, education and energy rather than new initiatives.
3: It'll be interesting to see how they factor in the savings from the merging of the ministries and the back office functions, how that's counted and the savings that's sort of expected.
1: Fonterra remains uncertain about the year ahead. The dairy co-op has released its latest financial update, confirming a year-to-date operating profit of $1.8 billion. For the current season, Fonterra's earnings forecast is 60 to 70 cents per share, and its midpoint payout forecast is $9.70. For next season, its midpoint payout forecast is $9.75. But it's signalling the payout could end up as low as $8 or as high as $11, depending on the impact of global events and inflationary pressures. The Reserve Bank Governor's rejecting suggestions the central bank is out of touch or operating in a bubble. Anna Bremen yesterday made the call to hold the official cash rate at 2.25% after the six-member Monetary Policy Committee was evenly split on whether to hike. The vote split, revealed publicly for the first time, shows the three Reserve Bank staffers on the committee voting to hold and non-staffers voting to hike. Bremen says that's purely coincidental.
4: We all make sure we meet with businesses and households and get information that we can't get from official statistics yet.
1: That's news. In sport, add the New Zealand Rugby Players Association to the list of those holding on to hope Moana Pacifica can be saved. Coach Tana Umanga insists the team might survive despite the franchise being placed into liquidation. New Zealand First leader Winston Peters has also claimed the government might be a part of a potential solution. Now, NZRPA boss Rob Nichols issued this prediction.
5: From a player's perspective, we don't think it's been set up for success, but we remain optimistic that that can happen and we have a pretty clear picture of what's required.
1: In Chandigarh, 15-year-old opener Vaibhav Suryavanshi has made 97 off 29 balls as part of Rajasthan's 243-for-8 to help eliminate the Daniel Vittori-coached Hyderabad from the Indian Premier League playoffs via a 47-run victory. That's sport. I'm Malcolm Jordan.
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1: Hey, are you cycling this weekend?
2: Yeah, heading out tomorrow.
1: Okay, remember to have a hmm.
2: Eh?
1: Yeah, go hard, but have a hmm first. And wear all that fancy protective gear you've got. Because you're the best with getting the kids to help in the community garden, and we're going to need all hands on deck if we're going to get those tomatoes as big as last year.
2: Yeah, those tomatoes were like volleyballs. Will do.
3: If you get injured and can't help in the community, it affects others. So have a hmm and think, if you get hurt, who gets harmed? Find out more at acc.co.nz.
4: This King's Birthday long weekend, improvements are being made on the rail network. Buses will replace trains on all lines from this Saturday to Monday. Regular services will return for the working week on Tuesday. 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
0: 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Aotearoa Tour.

0: This is Aotearoa News.
1: In this update, the former finance minister who dropped the mother of all budgets is urging the current one to show fiscal restraint. Nicola Willis's final budget before the election will be unveiled at 2 p.m. Ruth Richardson says red tape and excessive debt are trapping New Zealand in low growth. She says cost cutting and avoiding spending increases must be the priority.
2: Genuinely deal to that debt and to tame the deficit so we get a realistic, credible prospect of a budget surplus.
1: And New Zealand First leader Winston Peters won't be drawn on how he feels about today's budget, but is talking up his areas of concern.
3: Rail's going to look great, racing going to look great, and foreign affairs, 3 out of 3 ain't bad.
1: Confidence the government won't repeat its mistakes after scrapping proposed homeschooling law changes. Education Minister Erica Stanford has withdrawn last-minute amendments that would have increased checks on children taught at home. Government liaison for the National Council of Home Educators, Cynthia Hancox, says Stanford has promised meaningful consultation on any future changes.
4: So that it wouldn't just come about in the same way as it did this time, and I hope to be able to help them understand how any changes that are needed can be done under existing legislation.
1: An uncertain road ahead for Fonterra as it releases its latest financial update. The dairy co-op's confirming a year-to-date operating profit of $1.8 billion, up $103 million from the previous comparable period. For the current season, its midpoint payout forecast is $9.70. Next season's midpoint forecast is $9.75, but the payout could end up as low as $8 or as high as $11, depending on global events and inflationary pressures. The New Zealand Māori Council seeking a Crown apology over its changes to treaty legislation in education and wants the clauses fully restored. Winston Peters has ended talks with his Iranian counterpart on a positive note, traversing the war, but finishing by expressing hopes that our countries will still meet each other at the FIFA World Cup, scheduled for New Zealand's first game. That's news. In sport, the All Whites may not have to contend with the usual army of England fans when they face the Three Lions in a Football World Cup warm-up match. English media are widely reporting that more than 50,000 tickets remain unsold for next weekend's game against New Zealand in Tampa. Meanwhile, European success for Crystal Palace, winning the Europa Conference League title. The English team's beaten Spanish side, Rayo Vallecano, 1-0 in the final in Leipzig. New Zealand Rugby Players Association CEO Rob Nicol feels a look across the Tasman shows there's potential merit in Winston Peters' claims around a lifeline for Super Rugby side Moana Pacifica. The Foreign Affairs Minister's referred to a proposal that was being assessed regarding the team, which has been placed into liquidation. Peters indicated there could be a funding agreement between the government and private entities. That's sport. I'm Malcolm Jordan.

Some of Thieves was slowed down on Aotearoa FM. Tēnā tātou koutou and welcome. You're here with Toby. Hope you're doing well today, folks. Hopefully the day is treating you well as we come into Thursday. Thursday the 28th of May. And it is looking lovely today. Big sunny days we're having at the moment, which is fantastic. If you want to look at the weather report, it is fine today. Then cloud developing late morning as northerlies turn southerly. So a little bit of wind all over the place. We had a little bit of dampness and the morning came out and the driveway was wet. And I did have a moment of looking at the bright blue skies going, where did that water come from? But no, it was just some overnight rain. It wasn't one of the pipes that burst, thank goodness. But looked like a pretty good day overall. We got a high of 17 degrees and low of 7. So going to be a little bit back and forth in terms of the weather throughout the day. But at the moment, it's nice. Nice day indeed. Here with just me at the moment, Tereho is of course with the whānau. If you were tuning in yesterday, she's with whānau for the next couple of days, spending some quality time with them. And T, if you're listening, wishing you all the very best and all the best to your whānau as well. So, coming up this hour, we are going to be talking about, well, we've got things like the 2026 Aotearoa Wellington Regional Sports Awards. Nominations are open for that, so if you want to put through nominations, we'll give you more information about that, and you should keep your ear out for it. It's a fantastic kaupapa we're proud to be supporting. Next up, we've also got a cool little story about, do you remember when you were at Tamariki and back when you were kids and you would get on your BMX bikes and then just try go find like a grassy reserve to build a bike track out of? Well, some kids have been trying that, but the council have been fighting that. But recently, there have been some negotiations, and now the kids have negotiated with the council and made their own bike park down in Christchurch. We'll tell you more about that story and the awesome coming good of getting kids outside and active, and also the initiative that these 13-year-olds do have with getting in touch with their local council members. We'll tell you all about that very soon. Ananawaitai Whaakane, we've got Mellow Downs, the Staple Singers, and Alexander O'Neill. You're here with Toby, Aotearoa FM.

0: Alexander O'Neill on Aotearoa Tour FM. You're here with Toby. Keep listening. We're going to be telling you about the 2026 Aotearoa Tour Wellington Regional Sports Awards. It's coming up in a few months, but nominations are open right now. So if you want to nominate somebody and hear more about this fantastic kaupapa, keep listening. We'll tell you all about it. Aotearoa Tour FM.
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3: Aotearoa.

Aotearoa Tohoi Whenua, you're here with Toby. Excited because the nomination process is now open for the 2026 Aotearoa Tohoi Wellington Regional Sports Awards. It's inviting sports teams, clubs, organisations and community members across the Wellington region to nominate the outstanding people who make sport thrive in our communities. The awards celebrate excellence, leadership and service in sport, recognising athletes, coaches, volunteers, officials, rangatahi, teams and community champions who have made a meaningful impact across the Wellington region. Formerly known as the Wellington Sport and Recreation Awards, the event continues a more than four-decade tradition of acknowledging sporting achievement and contribution across the Whanganui Atara and the Wairarohe. Nominees can come from any level of sport, from grassroots and community-led initiatives through to high-performance environments. The awards place strong emphasis on values such as manaakitanga, leadership, inclusion and contribution to whānau and the community well-being through sport. It's an awesome event to get behind. We've gone along the last couple of years, and also Aotearoa Tohoi has been the title sponsor for it for a few years as well, and we're super excited. It's fantastic. We're really looking forward to being able to collaborate with Nuka Order on running another one of these, and it is just an awesome event. We love seeing people get recognised for the fantastic work they're doing. And if you know somebody, or if you want to get recognised for awesome work in sport, whether it be a player, a coach, a community member, led initiatives, anything like that, then definitely worth having a look. For further information on award categories and how to submit a nomination, go through their official shared channels and definitely go through their website. Go to wellingtonsportsawards.co.nz. That's wellingtonsportsawards.co.nz. All the information you'll need on there and a little button that you click, and that can get you through to a nomination form. We'll write out a few details and the nominations in, and hopefully we'll be able to get that person the recognition they deserve. Aotearoa Tohoi FM.

It's the Auto FM, you're here with Toby. Do you remember the joys when you were a kid of just like building a bike track? You get the neighborhood kids around and just end up just throwing together a pile of dirt, or building your own little stunt course, bunch of jumps in there, some little holes or gullies, and then building a course, seeing who could go the fastest, who could pull the biggest air. That was great fun. I remember we did that with some of the kids on my street, because there was a plot of land owned by somebody next to my parents' house, and I think still to this day they've never built on it. It's been over 20 years, and it's still, I'm pretty sure, just a patch of overgrown grass and thorn bushes and all that. And so when we were growing up, we just looked at that and went, we don't have to go down to the park, down the big hill, and then have to ride back up when we're tired. There's literally just a plot of land here with nothing happening on it. And we didn't understand how land rights, we didn't understand how ownership of property worked. We just went, it doesn't have a house on it, therefore it must be public. So my brother and his mates and some of us and younger kids ended up going over next door to a plot of land, and we built a full just like mountain bike track out of it. It wasn't extensive. It was, we built one big tabletop ramp in the middle part, and it was on an angle, the plot of land. So you got some proper speed up on that thing. And then we just would do laps around and then just see who could pull the biggest air off the big dirt jump. And then also we dug a big hole to get the dirt for that jump. And so then the younger kids repurposed and we built a bunker. I don't know why. It just seemed like fun. There was something about us as kids where as kids, when we weren't playing video games, we were either building dirt, mountain bike jumps, or converting bits of land into bunkers or secret bases. Because there was a reserve near my father's house, and we would just go and find the biggest, thickest bit of trees, and then just see if we could borrow stuff from our parents' houses that they wouldn't mind missing for a few hours, and then just try and make little bases up in the bushland, and also in this homemade bunker. I think it had a clothesline as a roof. I think it had like some old angle iron and those like little rubber string things that you have that actually hang your clothes off, and we built a roof out of that and some corrugated iron. It was sketchy, man, but it was great fun though. The reason why I bring this up, especially with the mountain bike stuff, is that it's good to hear that hobby is still alive and well, but it does get, unfortunately, it's coming up to, it's coming into some challenges called health and safety. There's a group of kids down in Christchurch who over the Easter school holidays were in a red zone plotted bit of land, were built a mountain bike track and a BMX track. Unfortunately, the council came in and demolished it. Not because they opposed to fun, but because locals had reported it, because the land they took from it, they dug a bunch of deep holes to get the dirt to then make the track out of it. And people considered it a hazard, and also the council were worried it was a safety hazard because they were worried the soil was contaminated. So it was quite a shame. We thought about talking about it a while ago on the show, but it just seemed like a little bit of a downer story, because it was like, oh, look, the kids are getting out there, they're having fun, they're playing on their bikes and building tracks again, that's great. And then health and safety comes in. But the story does have a happy ending, actually. Because as it turns out, as good as 13-year-olds are at riding mountain bikes over awesome, sick dirt bike jumps, turns out they're quite good at another thing, campaigning. Because the 13-year-olds got in touch with Christchurch Council. They emailed City Councillor Celeste Donovan asking for help to make the track official, because they had heard when journalists asked the council for comment on this, that they said, no, we're okay with it, just get in touch with us and like contact us directly. And so with their parents' help, they got in touch with local councillors and said, hello, we were the ones that built the track that you demolished, unofficially. Could we please build it again with your blessing? And lovely to hear, they said yes. And that's really cool, because they had put some things together, and the council said, well, no, here's the reasons why we had to demolish it before, but yeah, we could help you. We can make it official. So they got some wooden poles and sectioned off an area of that same piece of land, and got got the council supplied gravel and clay, so they went digging into the contaminated ground, gave them some additional soil and gravel, clay, gave them a big pile of it, and said, use that to build your ramps. Grab some shovels and get to it and do what you like. This is your section.
And so the locals knew about that was the section to go to and all of that, and they got to work. The parents reported the kids stayed out till very late, several nights in a row, building the ultimate course, having so much fun with it, bonding with each other and having a great time. And they're really happy with it, and the council is really happy to see. They expressed excitement for future generations that they are actually not just shrugging and going, well, that's that then. Health and safety is in the way, we can't have fun anymore. They were really proud of the kids for getting in touch, going, no, they do have the initiative to get in touch and actually go, hey, we'd like this, please. How can we do this? Getting in touch with your local councillors. And so they were really excited about that. The kids, a quote from the councillor, Donovan, says, the kids definitely deserve credit for leading it. And I also think the Red Zone Rangers have been incredibly supportive. So that's really cool to see, and that's nice. It gives me a good, it gives me some hope and some joy for the young generation still getting out there and doing stuff, but also actually persisting and wanting to get things done and have fun with it. Another quote says, another quote from one of the kids' mums is, good stuff does still happen if you just go about it the right way. Oh, that's cool. It's glad to see that the joy of homemade mountain bike tracks is still a thing with the younger generations. You're hearing after the old boy, fam.

This is Aotearoa News. In this update, clear winners and losers are expected when Nicola Willis lays out today's budget at 2 p.m. Westpac chief economist Kelly Eckold says he expects more investment in defence, the Taranaki gas terminal.